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94.1 KFKF, a new Jelly Roll song came out yesterday called Hands Up. Have you listened to that? I think it's very telling of where he is at in life right now. Check it out if you haven't already. Right now, let's need a favor.

94.1 KFKF. You can win Luke Bryan tickets tomorrow morning with Dale. And you can win Jason Aldean tickets tomorrow afternoon with Ed. Info on both of those shows. How you can get those tickets at KFKF.com. It's Jason now when she says baby.

94.1 KFKF with Morgan Wallen. And don't we? I am excited for new Kenny Chesney music. September 25th, new album coming out. I bet he gets back to touring again next year, too, with a new album, probably a new tour. He'll move away from the Vegas Sphere residency. I just need a little Kenny Chesney in my life. Here's Get Along.

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Two more days and they are back in town. They'll be here for Country Stampede. Very well could be the last time we'll have a chance to see them. 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

94.1 KFKF. I feel like I have to stop talking about Bailey Zimmerman because I like him. I think that he's cool, but obviously he needs a little bye. I was one of the fans who was at his concert that got canceled, and it turns out it was because he was drunk. I'd be pretty upset about that. So hopefully he figures things out. Here's Religiously.

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94.1 KFKF Brandon Lake and Cody Johnson. When a cowboy prays, if you got married in the year 2008 or around that time, was this your wedding song? That was a big first dance song that year. Love it from the Zac Brown Band. Here's Whatever It Is.

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12: Looks like you appreciate a good squeegee.
13: Yeah, there's something so satisfying about it.
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13: Mm.
12: Ooh, looks like one bug didn't get the memo.
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13: 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Never felt so alive.
12: Squeegee on, King! 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

94.1 KFKF with Keith Urban and Better Life. Did you listen to his Yacht Rock album yet? It seems like he is really loving life now that that album is out. He's just on boats playing with his little ukulele and having some fun with that. Very cool to see. The latest Jason Aldean for you now. Here's Don't Tell on Me.

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And Dylan Scott, this town's been too good to us.

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Kansas City's Best Country Variety 94.1 KFKF. I miss him, Thomas Rhett, but he is going to be back. We have to wait till fall, October 20, coming out to Morton Amphitheater. 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

0: 94.1 KFKF with Hardy, Eric Church, Morgan Wallen, and Eric Church, MacArthur. All these great country collabs. Another one for you now, Dustin Lynch and Mackenzie Porter. Here's Thinking About You.
1: Well, look who it is. Last call, thought again. How's your mama? How you been? Girl, it's been too long.

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Kansas City's best country variety, 94.1 KFKF, throwing it back to 1991 with that song, the debut single from Meet in the Middle. Love it so much. Here's John Morgan now and Kid Myself.

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94.1 KFKF. 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And Scotty's going to be here tomorrow for Country Stampede. 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

94.1 KFKF with Megan Maroney. Beautiful Things. I am waiting patiently for that new Morgan Wallen song to drop. And if there's a new single, there's probably going to be a new album too. Can't wait to hear more. Right now, it's Chasing You.

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Kansas City's best country variety, 94.1 KFKF. It's Erica J. That's a wrap. I am heading out of here. Have a great rest of your Thursday night. I'll be back in here tomorrow night at 7 o'clock. Kick off the weekend together. I'll talk to you then. Good night. Leaving you with Kane Brown. Here's Woman.

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Now there's a box of greasy parts sitting in the trunk of that 65. Still waiting on you and your grandpa.

Woke all alone one Sunday morning with this song stuck in my head. And in that moment, something or someone spoke to me. They said there was still a verse that needed to be written for this song. And to get up and write it down. There's a book that's sitting in your house somewhere that could use some dusting off. There's a man who died for all our sins. Hang him from the cross. 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

0: Moving on. That is Josh Ross. Hate How You Look. This is 94.1 KFKF, Kansas City's best country variety. Josh Ross, the headliner in Gardner for the Independence Day celebration. That is a free event to celebrate the 250th anniversary of our wonderful country here. And that concert is a week from tomorrow night. The concert and the fireworks, the fun day at Celebration Park in Gardner. We're all going to be there. Come see us. Join us for the fun. Josh Ross, a week from tomorrow. That would make this the weekend before the 4th of July.
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0: Yeah, whatever that means. And it looks like the rain has stopped for now. That's good.

raining pretty good when I came in. And it is like all around us, but it is breaking up. And I hope that's going to be continuing because we got a lot to do. This weekend, it's Country Stampede. And I know the weather kind of played a role last night. Jackie's going to talk about that in about a half hour here on the News and Dish out of Nashville. I will tell you this, 80 is going to be our high today. Mostly cloudy tonight and 67. So that should not affect Stampede at all. Slight chance for showers and thunderstorms tomorrow, 86. And then we're going to go up into the 90s. Sunday, sunshine 92. Back to work Monday, sunny and 93. 69 now in KF country as we start this weekend as if it were an epic musical. We've got it all set for you the day after the Orange Invasion in Kansas City.

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0: There's Jordan Davis. That's what my world spins around. This is 94.1 KFKF, Kansas City's best country variety. 528, Dale Carter Morning Show. We are this close to the weekend. Jim Daniels is going to officially blow the 5 o'clock whistle less than 12 hours from right now. But we can't let him have all the fun because we have a fun show lined up for you this morning, including this critical research.
1: Curing disease, ending world hunger, protecting our fragile planet. All challenges that went completely ignored in order to conduct this critical research.
0: Indeed, today is National Toothbrush Day. And for our friends the Brits who are making their base camp around Swope Park, this is a toothbrush. Why do they call it a toothbrush anyway? Why wouldn't it be a teeth brush? Because you're not just going to brush one tooth unless you've only got one tooth, right? It would be a teeth brush. Anyway, do you remember growing up the old commercial for Trident? 4 out of 5 dentists recommend. 4 out of 5 dentists recommend Trident and other sugar-free gum brands to promote sugarless gum for patients who chew gum. Have you ever wondered what the 5th dentist was thinking? I mean, really, weren't you wondering? That's why we did this critical research and found the answer.
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0: Wallen at 94.1 KFKF, Kansas City's best country variety. Rained pretty good overnight, but I think that is finally getting out of here for now. We're going to keep a chance for showers and thunderstorms in the forecast through about 3 o'clock because we might get some pop-up rain here or there. But by 3, it should all be done. 80 degrees, the high temperature. Tonight, mostly cloudy, 67. Should be much better for the Stampede, night number 2. Slight chance for showers and thunderstorms tomorrow and 86. Then the heat is on. Sunny and 92 on Sunday, and back to work Monday, sunshine and 93. An officer involved shooting under investigation in Kansas City took place yesterday near 27th and Jackson. Investigators say no injuries were reported in the shooting, and the suspect was taken into custody. So how did they finally find the most wanted man in Kansas City? A Kansas City Fire Department cadaver dog alerted officials toward the basement of the home of alleged highway shooter Oscar Sanchez Munoz. A body believed to be Sanchez Munoz was found in the basement of an Independence home this week. Fire department officials say a cadaver dog deployed to the home on June 16th had alerted officials toward the home's basement in what was described as a soft alert. Final round of the group stage games of the World Cup continued with 12 teams in action yesterday. Here in Kansas City, the Orange Brigade of the Netherlands topped Tunisia 3-1, while the Americans lost to Turkey, or is it Turkey? I don't know. They've got a weird pronunciation. We always called it Turkey. Americans losing to Turkey 3-2 in Inglewood. Team USA will face Bosnia in a knockout round match on Wednesday in Santa Clara. 534, that's 26 to get there by 6 o'clock. First of three great throwbacks takes us back to a moment in history. A moment in history this day in 1977 in Indianapolis, Indiana. If you know, you know, and if you don't, you're about to find out. It's coming up next. Jackie's got the nitty-gritty from Music City, and doggone it, it's Friday, so why not a dad joke? We get all that done next and squeeze it in before 6 on KFKF.
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0: Yeah, at 5:41, 19 to get there by 6 o'clock. It was on this day in 1977 that the great Elvis Presley performed his last concert. By August of 1977, Elvis was gone, and he was only 42 years old. 42! Think about that for a second. The last song that he did at the final concert at Market Square Arena in Indianapolis, Indiana, was a hit for him back in 1961. And we'll play it for you now so we can all remember the very last song Elvis ever did live in concert. I Can't Help Falling in Love with You. The great Elvis Presley on 94.1 KFKF.

0: Barnett Arena on this day in 1977 could have ever predicted that would be the last time they would ever see Elvis Presley live in concert, live at all, as he passed away in August of 1977. The last song he did was a 1961 hit, I Can't Help Falling in Love with You. 544, 16 to get there by 6 o'clock, 69. Other than maybe a stray pop-up here or there, I think we're done with the rain, and we'll keep the stray showers in the forecast till about 3 this afternoon. 80 will be the high. Tonight, mostly cloudy, 67. Should be nice weather for the Stampede tonight. Slight chance for showers and thunderstorms tomorrow in 86. Then Sunday, the heat's on, sunny and 92, followed by Monday, sunshine, and 93. Will be in the 90s all next week. Maybe summer's finally here. 69 degrees now in KF Country. Big show today. Of course, you saw yesterday what happened on the streets of Kansas City, the orange invasion, as the the Netherlands were here. Man, were they fun or what? When I left Westport yesterday morning after the show, I saw them all arriving wearing their orange T-shirts. I'm not sure all of them were from the Netherlands. I think about 80% were Kansas City folks just jumping in for the party, maybe 20% actually from the Netherlands. But we did a special song for the orange invasion, and that's coming up here for you in the next half hour. Today is Take Your Dog to Work Day. I thought about it for a second, and I'm like, We're not going to do that. I left baby Harry asleep in his crate this morning. So we'll get to Take Your Dog to Work Day coming up at 6:30. And then while we've had kind of rainy, kind of a coolish spring, we haven't had the heat and humidity that we're used to, not yet anyway. Over in Europe, they've had a massive heat wave. Da Pope will weigh in on that coming up about an hour from right now. So it's going to be a big 6 o'clock hour. Even better if you are here. But before we get there, Jackie Lucky is standing by, and she's got the nitty-gritty from Music City. Jackie's right there, I think. Good morning, Jackie.
1: Good morning, Dale. Happy Friday.
0: Yeah, the weekend is definitely here, and it started with a country stampede last night at Azura Amphitheater. And this is going to sound like a commercial for the new Morton Amphitheater, but if we ever had an instance where it was clear we need a covered amphitheater, last night was it.
1: It's just not country stampede if there's not weather to talk about, right? Fans had to wait a couple hours yesterday before gates opened because of heavy rain, pushing back set times for everyone. Then, according to their social media, late last night, because of a power failure at the venue, Treaty Oak Revival wasn't able to finish their final portion of their set.
0: Wow, that's terrible. I mean, I have all their records and tapes.
1: Maybe the organizers for Country Stampede should call those at Country Thunder. Their festival in Alberta, scheduled for this weekend, just canceled. They're blaming noise and time restrictions, along with construction in the area. But the mayor wants them not to blame the city for rules.
0: Well, don't cancel it, because tonight is Zach Top, and I definitely want to be there. And Rascal Flatts is tomorrow night. And I think, you know, I'm looking at the forecast, I think we're going to be okay.
1: I hope so. You know, Ella Langley might want to be in movies, and there's plenty of other country singers that have crossed into the acting world. But one Country Stampede headliner says, no thank you. Zach Top, who you're looking forward to, stating in a recent interview, he's made to be listened to, not looked at. But if he was going to try, he said, maybe a comedy. He shared that he always wanted to be a funny guy.
0: Well, you know, that's what I told the guys at KCTV over at My KC Live. I'm designed to be heard, not seen.
1: Whatever. You look great on TV.
0: I look great on the radio.
1: No, we all. Bailey Zimmerman's attorney sent a statement. Charges were dropped after he took responsibility for his mistake and paid for all the damage. And finally, happy birthday to Gretchen Wilson today, Lori Morgan tomorrow, and Kelly Pickler on Sunday. I'm Jackie Lucky, back Monday with more news and dish from Nashville for KF Country.
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0: I got it. 50 Cent with Nickelback. I prefer Ella Langley. Not that I want to be here. 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
1: There's a story that my daddy tells religiously, like clockwork every time he sees an opening in a conversation about the way things used to be.

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0: Mornings at 94.1 KFKF, Kansas City's best country variety. Luke Combs, Kenny Chesney, Morgan Wallen. Those are probably the big shows that we're missing out on by having the World Cup here. But you know, the good news is World Cup's only going to last this year, and then next year we'll get all that stuff back. 69 degrees on our way up to 80. The rain pretty much done. Maybe a pop-up shower here or there, and definitely all done by 3 this afternoon. Tonight, mostly cloudy down to 67. Should be a beautiful night at the Country Stampede at Azura. Slight chance for showers and thunderstorms tomorrow and 86. Then the heat is on 92 Sunday, 93 on Monday. 69 now in KF Country. Over 230 now dead, thousands injured, and time running out for anyone who may be trapped in the rubble following Wednesday's earthquakes in Venezuela. The U.S. is rushing assistance to that country after the back-to-back magnitude 7.2 and 7.5 quakes left scores displaced as they collapsed homes and businesses. The White House calling two new Supreme Court rulings a major victory for the Trump administration. The court ruled 6-3 to allow the administration to end temporary legal protections for thousands of Haitians and Syrians. In a separate 6-3 decision, the justices also cleared the way to revive an Obama-era metering policy that allows border officials to turn away migrants before they cross the U.S.-Mexico border. Royals blasted in the series finale down in St. Pete. The Royals had a no-hitter, the Rays rather, had a no-hitter going into the ninth inning when Carter Jensen hit a two-run home run. Not nearly enough as Tampa Bay crushed the Royals 13-2. Yesterday was the first game of the second half of the season, with the Royals on pace to lose 94 games this year. On to Chicago for a weekend series with the White Sox. And training camp for the Chiefs will be here before you know it. Then we can start talking about football. Not football, Steve, but football.
1: Exactly. 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Good morning, Dale, and good morning, everyone. We're starting off here with a problem. Southbound 635, just past Shawnee Drive. Crash on the left shoulder. Why do we have wrecks here so often? I'm not sure. 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

was Deputy Marshal Riley Green. Changed my mind. He's also a country singer. 94.1 KFKF, Kansas City's best country variety. 6:15, Dale Carter Morning Show. We made it to Friday. TGIF, the stampede going on at Azura Amphitheater. And, of course, the FIFA World Cup continues here in Kansas City. How about the town turning orange yesterday? That was incredible. There were like 22,000 people taking part in the Orange Fan Walk from downtown Kansas City to the FIFA Fan Fest yesterday. And this is what 22,000 people walking down Grand sounds like. They had so much fun, right? Everybody wearing orange. I doubt most of them were from the Netherlands, but hey, you know, when in Kansas City, you go with it. And right now, we're a World Cup town, and the town was completely orange yesterday. So I thought, what could we put together that might celebrate what happened yesterday and last night? Of course, with the Netherlands winning in the FIFA World Cup at Arrowhead Stadium. They were the winners, what was it, 3-1 over Tunisia last night at Arrowhead Stadium. The orange are in Kansas City. So let's hear it for them.

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3: You know, the tools I have that have the word orange in them are kind of limited. Marco Rubio talking about Trump turning the country orange. Well, the city was orange yesterday, and Megan Maroney wears orange.

0: Jason Aldean will be at the Covered Morton Amphitheater on July 25th. Just another one of those huge country shows that are coming. Luke Bryan is coming as well. We'll give you a chance to win some Luke Bryan tickets with Guest the Celebrity. That's coming up in about 45 minutes on KFKF. 6:29 now as we celebrate Take Your Dog to Work Day.
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7: And they call him man's best friend.
0: You know, I thought about a half second about bringing baby Harry to work with me today, but there's just too much mischief for him to get into. There's wires hanging down everywhere. He might think that purple one looks really yummy and chew on it, and next thing you know, we're not on the air anymore. I mean, seriously, with baby Harry coming to the radio station, what could possibly go wrong?
8: Okay, first I thought we were going to the dog park, but then, like, you turned the other way. And I was like, oh no, we're going to the vet. But now we're at this place that smells like you do when you come home every day. I love it when you come home. Hey, how come you didn't park in the Employee of the Month space? And who's that guy in the corner office who makes you work like a dog? Which is a weird expression, because, like, I don't do any work. Like, ever. And what's a TPS report? And why is it so important that it has a cover sheet? And are we going to take a nap on the couch for an hour, like on those days you work from home? Huh? Oh, and one thing. I had an accident over near the copier.
0: Yeah, of course you did. I've come to a conclusion about baby Harry and about our other dog, Rafa, and perhaps even about the stepson, little Lord Fauntleroy. I think, you know, they're all just mooching off of me.

0: sure we've had some good times, and he's been fun to have around. But if he ever barks about my right to bear arms, I'm gonna have to have him put down.
1: Oh, no. No, no, no.
2: Who's a good boy?

0: spread the wealth, government health, flea-bitten Democrat. Dang it.
1: Ah, yes, from a time when we had probably a better sense of humor about politics than we do today. That's Brian Lewis. I think my dog is a Democrat. But we're going to put Baby Harry to work. I think we're going to open our own doggy daycare center, Steve. We're going to call it Baby Harry's Place. Put him, you know, his picture on it and see if he can, you know, earn his keep a little bit.
2: Yeah, there you go. Great idea. All right, thanks, Dale. We're sponsored by Allstate. The morning drives have been pretty quiet this week, and I guess except for yesterday afternoon. Oh, my goodness. Now, the afternoon drives have been fine, but I don't know if we'll have any cars left to wreck this morning. We wrecked them all yesterday afternoon when it rained. Man, that was demolition derby. Right now, though, we're looking good. 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
8: At 6:42, 18 to get there by 7 o'clock. A lot going on in this town, whether it's the World Cup or the Country Stampede at Azura Amphitheater. It's going to be a much better night for that tonight. So this song kind of fits. It's in our Y2 country era. It was the number one song June 26, 2009, and it stayed on top for 2 big weeks. Kenny Chesney going out last night. Maybe a little wet last night. Tonight might just be better. Zach Top at the Stampede. Can't wait for that.

0: Yeah, those orange-clad people were still out, man. They were just going crazy. I'm not a soccer fan. I'm never going to be a soccer fan, but you got to admit, this is kind of fun for the town, right? Out last night, that's Kenny Chesney. Two-week number one run starting today back in 2009 on KFKF. 646, 14 to get there by 7 o'clock. What do we got coming up here? Oh, we have a chance for you to win Luke Bryan tickets, also tickets from the Kansas Lottery, and not one, but two grand prizes you'll be eligible for. The $500 gift card from Hy-Vee and the trip over to St. Louis from the Kansas Lottery. How well do you know your LGBTQ movies? It's a big day in that community, and we're going to celebrate with a movie clip from one of those movies. And if you know the actor, character, or the movie, and can be caller 10, you're going to be a big winner today. But first, we have a global warming update for you. Constant search for where global warming is in the world. It's not here. I mean, we've had a wet June for sure, a wet spring, probably cooler than usual. You have to go over to Europe. Millions are sweltering over there. Record high temperatures have been reported in Spain and the UK. They've attributed 40 deaths in France to this heat wave that is going through. The most extreme heat has been reported in France, where they saw the hottest day on record when it hit 109 degrees earlier this week. The heat wave expected to intensify today and just today and Thursday. Oh, that was yesterday's news. Okay, so today it's going to peak. We have a special correspondent in Europe who is monitoring the situation, and he's from a much cooler climate. He's from the south side of Chicago. You know him as... not quite ready. Yeah, there you go. You know him as the Pope.
1: Hey there, this is Leo the 14th, the Pope. Woo boy, it's hotter than H-E double hockey sticks in Rome right now. I can see why Dante wrote the Inferno in Italy. I can't cool down. I tell yous, I'd like to have a word with whoever came up with these Pope vestments back in the day. It was definitely before global warming, I can tell you that. I took off my Pope hat the other day, and about a gallon of sweat poured out. At least I mostly get to wear breathable, flowy robes, and nobody knows that underneath, I'm dressed like one of Michelangelo's angels on the Sistine Chapel ceiling. Well, except for a pair of boxers, which I'm about to jump in St. Peter's Square fountain wearing if the heat doesn't break soon. Stay blessed and stay cool, you guys.
0: Yeah, just so you know, the heat is coming to Kansas City on Sunday. We're going to be in the low 90s and then the mid-90s next week. Sunshine. You would almost think it's summertime in Kansas City. Humidity's going to...

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was heading home on 65 somewhere around Kentucky. When the CB rang, the bobtail rig, it's rolling on like thunder. Well, I answered him and he asked me, aren't you from out in Tulsa? No, but you might have seen me there. Just dropped a load.

0: Kansas City's best country variety, 94.1 KFKF Allen Jackson, where I come from. 7 o'clock straight up in this town. Is this the weekend for the Allen Show? I think it is. At Nissan Stadium in Nashville. Of course, we sent some winners to that because we can't have the big events at Arrowhead Stadium, so we've been sending winners to other big venues, and that is certainly going to be a huge show down in Nashville. The rain that we got yesterday and last night has pretty much wrapped up. There might be a pop-up storm here or there. Just be aware of that until about 3 o'clock this afternoon. 80 degrees, our high temperature. Mostly cloudy tonight, down to 67. Slight chance for showers and thunderstorms tomorrow in 86. And then the summer pattern takes hold on Sunday. Sunshine up to 92 on Sunday. Monday, sunshine 93. We're at 69 now in KF country. Over 230 are dead, thousands injured. Time running out for anyone who might be trapped in the rubble following Wednesday's earthquakes in Venezuela. The U.S. is rushing assistance to that country after the back-to-back magnitude 7.2 and 7.5 quakes left scores displaced as they collapsed homes and businesses. A new housing report shows the cost of entry-level homes is hitting a record high across much of the U.S. Brace yourself for this. Zillow says 242 cities in 26 states, you can imagine which states we're talking about, now have a starter home priced at $1 million or more. Now, this might be a California-New York problem, as those two states combine with 147 of the 242 cities, and like I said, 26 states, so about half the states. I don't think Kansas or Missouri comes anywhere near that. The final round of group stage games at the World Cup continued. There were 12 teams in action yesterday, of course, in Kansas City. The Orange Brigade of the Netherlands, they topped Tunisia 3-1, while the Americans lost to Turkey 3-2 in Inglewood. Team USA will face Bosnia. That's a knockout round match on Wednesday in Santa Clara. And if the U.S. wins, what little interest we have in soccer, Steve, will probably evaporate.
1: Yeah, I'm afraid so. Japan tied last night, so I was listening a little bit of that with my son, on the phone with my son while he was watching it. So I'm kind of rooting for them, too, because my son lives over in Japan now. But yeah, USA, and see how far we can go. All right, not much to talk about on the highways here. We're talking soccer for an extra 3 seconds, so I guess I don't have much to talk about. Did hear from a listener about an accident southbound I-35 coming into Liberty. Definitely saw a slowdown there, but I think they moved that pretty quickly. You're wide open up there now and no other problems. A bent tie rod can quickly bring a drive to a halt. 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

0: Luke Combs at 94.1 KFKF, Kansas City's best country variety, 716. Dale Carter Morning Show, TGIF. The weekend is here. Today is LGBTQ Equality Day. And you know you've achieved equality when we get to poke fun at you just like we poke fun at everybody else. So there you go. So today, in Guess the Celebrity, you can be a big winner today. Luke Bryan tickets at Morton Amphitheater, plus $30 in Kansas Lottery Cash Wild Family Instant Scratch tickets. You'll be qualified for not one, but two grand prizes. A $500 Hy-Vee gift card so you can throw the ultimate soccer watch party. Or some other kind of party. Or just buy some groceries. We don't care what you do with it. Also, the grand prize for the St. Louis getaway, that features the St. Louis Zoo and Tim McGraw on September 17th. All you got to be able to do is guess the LGBTQ classic movie. I'll play a clip from a movie that featured that lifestyle. And if you can give me the actor, the character, or the movie, one of three, you're a big winner. If you can give me all three, we call that the trifecta. It is a very short clip, but I think it's widely known. So let's see how you do with it. Here comes the clip.
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0: 816-394-9400. Actor, character, or movie on LGBTQ Equality Day. I slow down when I say it because I don't want to miss any of the letters. And frankly, they're still adding letters. So there you go. Caller 10 with the right answer is going to be a winner right now.

0: column with Gary Allen. That's going to be July 31st at Morton Amphitheater as the shows just keep on coming. Of course, today we're talking about Luke Bryan and other prizes as well.
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0: On LGBTQ Equality Day, we're asking you to guess this movie, actor, character, or movie. Here we go.
2: I wish I knew how to quit you.
0: All right, to the phones we go. Hi, you're on KFKF. Who are you?
3: Brian.
0: Brian, what town you live in, bud?
3: Kansas City, Missouri.
0: Okay. Actor, character, or movie, that classic LGBTQ plus community movie?
3: The only thing I can think of is that Brokeback Mountain, I think.
0: I think you're right.
3: Oh, cool.
0: Is that all you know?
3: I know it's some kind of Jake. Is it Gyllenhaal?
0: There you go. See, you got two out of three. That's not bad. Do you know the character? Did you ever see the movie?
3: No. Familiar with it, but I know the actor.
0: He played Jack Twist in the movie Brokeback Mountain. So there you go. You knew more than enough to win the prizes. So we're going to give you the tickets for Luke Bryan at Morton Amphitheater. $30 in Kansas Lottery, Cash Wild Family, Instant Scratch tickets. You're qualified for both grand prizes. This is a huge Friday for you.
3: Wow, that's awesome. Thank you.
0: You betcha. This is also Same-Sex Marriage Day. And my question all along was, why would they want to? Seriously, I've been divorced twice.
3: Exactly.
0: Why would you want it?
3: That's right.
0: Yeah, well, whatever. To each his own. And you've got all the prizes. Tell me what station plays Kansas City's best country variety.
3: Oh, 94 KFKF.
0: All right, way to go there, bud. You know, that community is not very happy these days because Sunday coming up is Pride Day. I don't know if you knew that.

themes, one of their anthems, has been for decades the Village People's YMCA. No more. Donald Trump has co-opted that. No longer is that a theme for that community. And they are not very happy.

John and TJ make up the Brothers Osborne. Can't wait to see them. And Zach Brown. That's going to be a fun show September 10th at T-Mobile Center. The shows just keep on coming. 732, 28 to get there by 8 o'clock. 69 is where we're holding. 80 is where we end up. And any pop-up storms we might have.

0: That's going to be done by about 3 o'clock because we got big plans for tonight with the Country Stampede out at Azura Amphitheater. Nothing like last night. Jackie's going to tell you all about that with the nitty gritty for Music City. Tonight, just mostly cloudy and 67. Should be nice for Zach Top. Slight chance for showers and thunderstorms tomorrow in 86. Then the heat is on. Starting Sunday, we'll be in the 90s, and that's going to be with us pretty much all week. Maybe summer will finally arrive. 69 now in KF Country. Still to come, we have a birthday party coming up next with an artist turning 53. We're here for that party coming up next. Jackie with the news and dish from Nashville. I said that. And today is Friday. TGIF. We'll celebrate that. We're always celebrating something here. And that's probably a good thing. We never celebrate wrecks. We do report them, though. Steve is in the Sky Cruiser. Steve?
1: Well, we can celebrate that there are no wrecks right now. We're sponsored by a mattress firm, a couple of stalled cars. And again, I don't ever want to dismiss that. I remember the pastor of my church years ago used to listen to me, and he'd say, "You always act like those stalled cars, and you always say, no big deal, no problem. What about whoever was in the car?" So I tend to mention that. Feel for you if it's your car that's broken down. But they're not slowing anybody else down. So that's what we're looking at right now. Still pretty much wide open on the highways and no accidents. Trouble sleeping lately? 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
19: At 7:41, 19 to get there by 8 o'clock. We roll the clock back to 2004 for a top five single as we celebrate Gretchen Wilson's birthday. Gretchen is 53 today. Happy birthday. She's coming to Brandon Outdoor Theater. I don't see it on the concert calendar. We'll figure that out, though. She is coming to town. We'll be able to hang out with her before you know it. Gretchen Wilson on her 53rd birthday. We are all here. We got the cake. Got the candles lit. We need somebody to blow out the candles for us because Gretchen Wilson is now here for the party. 94.1. This is KF Country.

0: Gretchen Wilson, top five from back in 2004 to celebrate her 53rd birthday. We'll get to celebrate a little bit later with her here in town at Branded Outdoor Theater. That is in Richmond. She's going to be there the week after the 4th of July. So Saturday, July 11th. And we have ticket details and all that good stuff at KFKF.com. Who knows? We might be giving away free tickets before you know it. They don't tell me these things until they actually happen. So I don't know. But I do know that Gretchen Wilson's going to be at Branded Outdoor Theater on Saturday, July 11th. 69 on our way to 80. The rain all but done. Maybe a chance for some rain tomorrow again. And then the heat is on starting on Sunday. Elon Musk was a trillionaire for about, I don't know, a day and a half. And after the IPO, the stock sort of settled, leveled off a little bit, and now he's not. But he would like to get back above the T, and he's going to be here to talk about that coming in the next half hour. Yesterday was the Orange Brigade marching through Kansas City from Liberty Memorial all the way to the Power and Light District. It was a sea of orange. It was an incredible thing to see. So we went to work with the creative folks in the back here and said, let's put together a song for the orange in KC. And they came up with something truly incredible. We'll get that to you about an hour from right now. Then we turn the whole mess over to Ed Walker, and he'll get you closer to the 5 o'clock whistle with Jim Daniels. So that is the plan moving forward. Jackie Lucky, she's got the nitty gritty from Music City. And Jackie is brought to you by our friends at Bob Sight. Waiting for the page to turn. I'd like to hit this computer with a hammer some days. Get a new Kia with lifetime oil changes and tire rotations at Bob Sight Independence Kia. Trust their tradition, and that's no BS. Jackie, good morning.
1: Good morning, Dale. Happy Friday.
0: Yeah, the weekend is definitely here, and it started with a country stampede last night at Ajura Amphitheater. And this is going to sound like a commercial for the new Morton Amphitheater, but if we ever had an instance where it was clear we need a covered amphitheater, last night was it.
1: It's just not country stampeded. There's not weather to talk about, right? Fans had to wait a couple hours yesterday before gates opened because of heavy rain, pushing back

0: set times for everyone. Then, according to their social media, late last night, because of a power failure at the venue, Treaty Oak Revival wasn't able to finish their final portion of their set.
1: Wow, that's terrible. I mean, I have all their records and tapes.
0: Maybe the organizers for Country Stampede should call those at Country Thunder. Their festival in Alberta, scheduled for this weekend, just canceled. They're blaming noise and time restrictions, along with construction in the area. But the mayor wants them not to blame the city for rules.
1: Well, don't cancel it, because tonight is Zach Top, and I definitely want to be there. And Rascal Flatts is tomorrow night. And I think, you know, I'm looking at the forecast, I think we're going to be okay.
0: I hope so. You know, Ella Langley might want to be in movies, and there's plenty of other country singers that have crossed into the acting world. But one Country Stampede headliner says, no thank you. Zach Top, who you're looking forward to, stating in a recent interview, he's made to be listened to, not looked at. But if he was going to try, he said, maybe a comedy. He shared that he always wanted to be a funny guy.
1: Well, you know, that's what I told the guys at KCTV over at MyKC Live. I'm designed to be heard, not seen.
0: Whatever. You look great on TV.
1: I look great on the radio.
0: No, we all. Bailey Zimmerman's attorney sent in a statement. Charges were dropped after he took responsibility for his mistake and paid for all the damage. And finally, happy birthday to Gretchen Wilson today, Lori Morgan tomorrow, and Kelly Pickler on Sunday. I'm Jackie Lucky, back Monday with more news and dish from Nashville for KF Country.
1: All right, thanks a lot, Jackie. It is Friday, TGIF. The weekend is here. Almost feels like a religious experience.
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0: That is Zach Topp. He is the headliner for tonight's Country Stampede at Azura Amphitheater. And the good news there is it's not last night. Tonight's going to be a lot better. We might have a pop-up storm or two here this morning. The radar looking a little dicey. The conditions are ripe for it. But once we get to like 3 o'clock, it is going to be done. We'll hit 80 for the high. Tonight, mostly cloudy and 67. We'll take that for an outdoor show. Slight chance for showers and thunderstorms tomorrow. 86 the high. Then the heat will be on. Sunny and 92 on Sunday, 93 on Monday, and it looks like sunshine in the 90s with us pretty much all next week. 70 now in KF country. Speaking of south of sanity, the California billionaire tax will appear on the state ballot this November. Can you imagine that not passing? I mean, who's going to vote against that? Well, I'm not a billionaire. I'm going to vote for it. The proposal would levy a 5% tax on the assets of all billionaires living in the state of California. The Democrat Governor Gavin Newsom says it will degrade California's tax base because guess what? Billionaires can move and they'll leave the state. Backers of the new measure say it's going to raise $100 billion for state health care. We'll see how that works out. A UN plan to escort cargo ships through the Strait of Hormuz. That's on hold after a vessel was attacked by Iran. The Singapore-flagged container ship was struck yesterday as it was passing through the strait. No injuries were reported. Over 11,000 sailors reportedly stranded in the critical waterway because of the U.S. war with Iran. Royals blasted in the series finale down in St. Pete. The Rays had a no-hitter going into the ninth when Carter Jensen hit a two-run home run. Not nearly enough. Tampa Bay crushing the Royals 13-2. Yesterday was the first game of the second half of the season, with the Royals on pace to lose 94 games at their current rate. On to Chicago for a weekend series with the White Sox. 8:03 at KFKF, deep into the Friday rush hour. This is my white flag lap for the entire week, Steve, so I get itchy feet. Let's move this thing along.
1: Let's do. Well, we're not moving along too well, though, here on I-35. 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Dale mentioned that the radar looks dicey. That's a good word to use, because some scattered showers. Not raining here, but it is raining here. And that would be I-35 southbound, 67th Street. It's a stalled car, but on the right shoulder, that doesn't take much to slow you down through there. And it's backing up now to about Antioch, southbound on I-35. About the only slow stuff we're seeing, and still no accidents. 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

0: I smell another big hit. And why wouldn't I? It's Ella Langley with Morgan Wallen. I Can't Love You Anymore. 94.1 KFKF, Kansas City's best country variety. 818 Dale Carter Morning Show. If only I could, you know, smell business opportunities like Elon Musk does, like I can smell hit records that play on the radio, maybe I would be America's next trillionaire. Maybe it could happen, right? Because he's a trillionaire, right? Oh, no, wait a minute. The stock settled. He's not a trillionaire anymore. Yeah, so I don't know how that would work in California. How do you tax people's wealth if you don't in time, and then you're going to just like tax 5% of what they make or what they have? What they have, not what they make. Interesting. I don't know. Does Elon even... No, he lives in Texas. That's right. And he would like to get back up over the bar to be a trillionaire. As of today, he is not a trillionaire. But hey, you can't blame a guy for trying, right?
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0: Somehow my thoughts get on the radio. I'm not quite sure how that happens. Dirk Bentley, what was I thinking? 94.1 KFKF, Kansas City's best country variety. I know what I was thinking yesterday. I feel like we have been invaded by an orange army. I mean, they were just like Grand Street. I mean, it was like a sea of orange. It looked like a Chiefs parade where they got the color a little bit wrong. But it was for the Netherlands, and of course, last night they were big winners. So the orange parade continued. When I got here this morning, even though it was raining, Steve, there were still people down here in Westport in their orange shirts. So the party went on all night long with a special song that we're going to play for the Netherlands. We call it Orange in KC, and we'll do that before we hand over the reins to Ed Walker. How about that? You leaving me with any problems? What's going on?
1: No problems as we finish up here, Dale. We're sponsored by Allstate. Just the rain, as Dale has mentioned, some scattered showers. Somebody's going to be out there going, rain? Yeah, if scattered means it's not everywhere. But most of the roads are wet now, even if it's not a heavy rain like we had yesterday afternoon. I did have one stalled car slow us southbound at 35 at 67th Street. That's clear, no new problems. 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

Some way. Blake Shelton at 94.1 KFKF, Kansas City's best country variety. 8:42, 18 to get there by 9 o'clock. Ed Walker warming up in the KFKF bullpen. And I know that the studio walls here in Westport are, I think they're soundproof. Are they not soundproof? Yeah, I know. That's why yesterday folks that were down here were hearing this. Yeah, the Netherlands, the Dutch national team, and they did that orange parade all the way down Grand Street. It was really something to see. It looked amazing on television. And when I got here this morning, because I got out of here before that all took off, when I left yesterday the parking garage, I saw people arriving here in the Westport, the center of everything, and they were all wearing orange. And I'm like, I think I need to get back to Blue Springs as quickly as possible just to get out of the middle of all this. And then I saw it on television. It really looked cool. And I came to work this morning and I thought, what can we put together that will capture what happened yesterday in Kansas City with the Orange Parade? And, well, you know what? We came up with this. Hope you like it.

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Kansas City's best country variety, 94.1 KFKF. Good morning, it's Ed Walker. Oh, man, we made it to Friday. Let's just put this day to bed, all right? We'll get our stuff done. Weekend's coming up. Here's Luke Combs and Be By You.

out, it'll sit right here on this land. And you could leave town a rich man. And he said, boys, whatever you're offering,

Little girl used to swing right there. I still see her pink bow and her brown hair. She's in the big city now, but she still calls home.

Kansas City's best country variety, 94.1 KFK, of his big old Pharaoh concert tomorrow in Nashville. That's going to be a great time. Jordan Davis, here's Turn This Truck Around in KFK.

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19: Kansas City weather. Our chance of rain gradually diminishes here this morning. The clouds sticking around, though, with a high near 80. It'll be cloudy overnight. Charlotte 6, and a chance of a shower or Sunday heating up to 93. I'm meteorologist Dan Holliday in the DM Injury Law Weather Center.
20: Thanks a lot, Dan. 73 now in Liberty. Harrisonville, you're at 72. 71 in Leavenworth. And right outside our front door here in Westport, 72 degrees at 94.1 KFKF. 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

desk clerks and he saw it all real clear. He never had the brakes when he was shifting gear. Mama was a looker, Lord, how she shined. Papa was a good one.

Kansas City's best country variety, 94.1 KFKF. I got a little working theory that Garth only sings on about 30% of his songs. The rest of them is just letting the band have like a jam session. I don't know, works for him, works for me. By the way, Top Gun Night coming up at the Kansas City Monarchs, July 10th. We want to hook you up with some goodies. Go check it out. Four tickets to the game, $100 gift card to Final Cut Steakhouse there at Hollywood Casino. All you got to do is go to the contest page at KFKF.com and enter for your chance to win. There's Hardy, Eric Church, Morgan Wallen, and Tim McGraw. 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

City's best country variety, 94.1 KFK. There's Morgan Wallen in more than my hometown. Megan Maroney got some influences, but she credits Brad Paisley as a big musical influence, and she even says his 2003 album, Mud on the Tires, is one of her favorites. There you go. She's going to be here August 16th, T-Mobile Center. Megan Maroney, this is Beautiful Things on 94.1 KFKF.

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22: Kansas City weather.
23: Our chance of rain gradually diminishes here this morning. The clouds sticking around, though, with a high near 80. It'll be cloudy overnight. Carlos 66. And a

0: Chance of a shower or Sunday heating up to 93. I'm meteorologist Ann Holliday in the DM Injury Law Weather Center.
1: All right, thanks a lot, Dan. 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Spring Hill, you're at 75. 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And 73 here in Westport at 94.1 KFK up on this Friday. We'll just get it put

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0: the city's best country variety, 94.1 KFKF. Don't get the Mindbenders coming up here about 12:15-ish. $30 in Kansas Lottery Cash Wild Family Instant Scratch tickets. 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
16: Kansas City.
17: Looks like we stay fairly quiet throughout the rest of the day with cloud cover sticking around for the most part, near 80 for the high. It'll be mostly cloudy, 66 tonight. Could see a shower or thunderstorm popping up during the day Saturday with a high 86. Sunny 93 on Sunday afternoon. I'm meteorologist Dan Holliday in the DM Injury Law Weather Center.
18: All right, thanks a lot, Dan. And by the way, if you're joining me tonight at Country Stand,

JT, Zach Top, Scotty McCreary, Diamond Reel. Looks like the weather's going to be fine. We're going to have a good Friday night show. Can't wait to see you out there and have a good time with you. 76 now in Olathe, 77 in Grain Valley. Parkville, you're at 75. Same for here in Westport. 75 degrees at 94.1 KFKF. 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

Kansas City's best country variety, 94.1 KFKF. John Pardee marking the 10th anniversary of his California Sunrise album. Expanded version came out earlier this month, contains three tracks from the vault, not on the originals. If you're a Pardee fan, check it out. 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

Little Big Town on 94.1 KFKF. Coming up here in just a bit, about 12:15-ish, we're going to play the Mind Bender. Today's question has to do with what women find attractive. Got a whole bunch of goodies for you coming up. Play just a bit. Stay close. Here's Zach Topp.

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5: Before we do that, a couple songs ago, I played Zach Top, South of Sanity. Of course, Zach is here tonight. Country Stampede along with Scotty McCreery, Diamond Rio, Lainey Gardner. Going to be a great show tonight. I think it kicks off about 4:30. Gates open about 3:30. I will see you there tonight. I can't wait to go check this out. It's going to be a good show. On the way, the Mind Bender, $30 in Kansas Lottery Cash Wild Family Instant Scratch tickets. Also tickets to go see Jason Aldean at Morton Amphitheater when he rolls through town next month on the 25th of July. You win all that, you'll be qualified to win a $500 Hy-Vee gift card to throw the ultimate soccer watch party, or however you want to use it. $100 in Kansas Lottery Scratch tickets. Also a St. Louis getaway featuring the St. Louis Zoo and Tim McGraw on September 17th. That's a great grand prize. And don't forget, if you won anything over the last 30 days, you got to go ahead and sit this one out, all right? So here we go with your Mind Bender question for today. 13% of women say this is the most attractive feature on a man. What is it? This explains a lot in my world. 13% of women say this is the most attractive feature on a man. What is it? Here's your clues. Clue number one, it's not his smile. Clue number two, below the neck. Clue number three, six. And your Ed Walker bonus clue, you might have to do crunches to get them. You probably will have to do crunches to get them. 13% of women say this is the most attractive feature on a man. What is it? Not his smile, below the neck, six, and you might do crunches to get them. Those are your clues. 816-394-9400. Caller Tim, we're going to start with you. Good luck. It's Tim McGraw's Indian Outlaw in KF Country.

village chicken is my pawpaw. 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Half Cherokee and Choctaw. 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
1: Hi, KFKF. Who's this?
2: This is Mike.
1: All right, Mike, you're calling number 10. Let's try to hook you up here. 13% of women say this is the most attractive feature on a man. What is it?
2: Six-pack.
1: That's right, it's abs. That's right, abs are... I got abs somewhere below the keg I got here, but I don't know. It is what it is. We're going to hook you up. $30 in Kansas Lottery Cash Wild Family Instant Scratch tickets. Tickets to see Jason Aldean at Morton Amphitheater next month. And now you're qualified for the big old grand prize. Good job.
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14: Looks like we stay fairly quiet throughout the rest of the day with cloud cover sticking around for the most part, near 80 for the high. It'll be mostly cloudy, 66 tonight. Could see a shower or thunderstorm popping up during the day Saturday with a high 86. Sunny 93 on Sunday afternoon. I'm meteorologist Dan Holliday in the DM Injury Law Weather Center.
15: Yeah, summer's about a week late, but it's definitely going to get here. Man, 90. 76 now in Overland Park, 76 in Lawrence, 78 in Belton, and here in Westport at 94.1 KFK. If it is 77 degrees, at Langley and Morgan Wallen, because, you know, there's just not enough of them on the radio. A duet. What a great idea. Yeah.

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the city's best country variety, 94.1 KFK. I think it was Keith Urban. Who wouldn't want to be me? I'll tell you who I wouldn't want to be right now. Either Taylor Swift or Travis Kelce. If you've ever been married, my wife and I got married at Justice of the Peace up in Leavenworth on December 23rd of 2020. We were in, we were out. We were at Trey's Amare having dinner within like 45 minutes. That's how you do a wedding. They're talking this is going to be a multi-day event. Oh, good luck. It's Randy Houser in KF Country.

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Kansas City's best country variety, 94.1 KFKF. There goes Garth. So Kenny Chesney, not a big old honking tour this year. He's, you know, doing his thing at Sphere. But he is putting together some music, and we got a brand new album coming out September 25th called Silver Sands. Released from that album, Kenny Chesney, this is Carry On in KF Country.

0: is the Summer of Freedom on 94.1 KFKF, Kansas City's best country variety.
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Young Band on 94.1 KFKF. Alan Jackson's final concert tomorrow at Nissan Stadium in Nashville. Man, I can't believe the end of an era. Eric Church, Miranda Lambert, Luke Combs, Tina McBride, Keith Urban, and Luke Bryan will be performing

Dustin Lynch on Kansas City's Best Country Variety, 94.1 KFKF. If you're a Shrek fan, you'll be excited to know that the Shrek prequel, Donkey, is set to be released Friday, June 30th of 2028. Got a little time there. Eddie Murphy coming back, too. It's going to be cool. Here's Chris Jansen.

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4: Looks like we're getting a break from the active weather for a while. Our high temperature near 80. Cloudy overnight to low mid to upper 60s. Could see a shower or thunderstorm during the day. 93 and hot on Sunday. I'm meteorologist Dan Holliday in the DM Injury Law Weather Center.
5: And circled on my calendar to mow my lawn next Sunday. Jeez. We have sauna. 78 degrees now at Lee's Summit. Gladstone, you're at 77. 79 in Bonner Springs and 76 here at Westport at 94.1. KFKF with Leanne Rimes. Talks about drinking pink champagne. I think she was like 15 or 16 when this song came out. You're too young, lady. Wait a little bit. It's a one-way ticket in KF Country.

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the city's best country variety, 94.1 KFKF. There was Bailey Zimmerman in Fall in Love. Bailey's been in the news. He may or may not have caught it, but incident, I guess, in New Mexico. Did $16,000 worth of damage at Sandia Resort and Casino last month. Now, charges have been dropped because he made full restitution, $16,000 worth of damage. Beyond that, though, I hope that if this is not a one-off in his life, that he does get the help he needs to stare that demon down. I'll tell you what, booze will kill you there, buddy. Hope he takes care of it. Billy Currington, it's People Are Crazy in KF Country.

I saw the old man's face. Front page obituary. He was a millionaire. He left his fortune to some guy he barely knew. His kids were mad as hell.

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1: Thank God it's Friday.
0: Woo. Yes, good afternoon to you. It is Fri-yay. Jim Daniels, happy to be joining you. Got Year in Your Ear coming up. More Kansas Lottery and Parker McCollum tickets coming your way. Now, Josh.

0: It's Cole Wetzel and High Road on 94.1 KFKF. I'm Jim Daniels. It's National Toothbrush Day. And I've got someone here to share a story about taking the low road.
1: My daughter is a vengeful person. Her and her boyfriend lived together and they were breaking up. She brushed the cat's teeth with this toothbrush and then put it back.
0: I'm not sure who would be more upset about that, the boyfriend or the cat.

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22: Kansas City weather.
23: Looks like we're getting a break from the active weather for a while. Our high temperature near 80, cloudy overnight to low mid-20s. Could see a shower or thunderstorm during the day tomorrow, but it would be isolated. Our high 86, 93, and hot on Sunday. I'm meteorologist Ann Holliday in the DM Injury Law Weather Center.
24: We've got 78 here in Kansas City. And as the heat is going to be moving in this weekend and next week, you might be thinking about, well, going out and doing some swimming. How about Longview Lake? Have you heard about the alligator spotted out there? Serious. I'll have more details coming up for you before 3 o'clock. Now here's Nate Smith, World on Fire.

Kansas City's best country variety, 94.1 KFKF. I'm Jim. Fancy schmancy? Don't need it. Keep it simple. That's the message in this song.

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Ella Langley, Be Her on 94.1 KFKF. I'm Jim Daniels. Per Kansas City Animal Control, you no longer have to worry about an alligator that was spotted in Longview Lake. 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

0: 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Riley Green is probably watching some World Cup action.
1: I played soccer for 6 years. We didn't have Pee Wee football when I was growing up.
0: And now he's a Major League country star. This has changed my mind on 94.1 KFKF.
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Kansas City's best country variety, 94.1 KFKF. Jim Daniels with you. Well, I see that Tinder usage in World Cup cities is way up. So I guess our foreign guests have been enjoying more than just ranch dressing. Here's Thomas Rev, Jordan Davis in KFKF.

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5: Looks like we got a nice start to the weekend. Some cloud cover through this evening. Our overnight low in the mid to upper 60s. Hour or thunderstorm pop up during the day on Saturday, or high 86. Any chance of rain would be very isolated Saturday night. Low 75, sunny, windy, and hot Sunday with a high 93. I'm meteorologist Dan Holliday in the DM Injury Law Weather Center.
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4: Standing by with our first check on traffic this afternoon, Steve Parker in the Security Bank of Kansas City, KFKF Sky Cruiser. Good afternoon, Steve. It's Friday.
5: Yeah, it is. You betcha. 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Nice morning rush hour for us. Yesterday afternoon, of course, was nuts with the rain right at the start of rush hour. It was demolition derby there. We still have a couple of slow spots. Eastbound I-70, big surprise, bunching up past the stadiums, but don't have a stalled car in there, at least not yet. And of course, southbound I-49, heavy down to 155th Street, but right now, no accidents working. Taco Bell's Lux Boxes. 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

104.1 KFKF. Jim Daniels here. It's Eli Young Band. And even if it breaks your heart, well, it was a bit of a heartbreaker the way Team USA lost in just the final seconds of that game last night in World Cup competition. But they're still in the tournament. With Don't Mind If I Do, here's Riley Green and Ella Langley in KF Country. I've been doing

0: Riley Green and Ella Langley with Don't Mind If I Do on 94.1 KFKF, Kansas City's best country variety. Ella Langley last night, if you caught the CMA Fest special on TV, did a bang-up version of Redneck Woman, or Here for the Party, I'm sorry, with Gretchen Wilson last night. It was pretty fun to see the two generations of country music collaborating on that pretty rockin' tune. Jim Daniels here, got another round of Year in Your Ear coming up in just a handful of minutes. Your chance to score some Kansas Lottery scratchers and tickets to see Parker McCollum in concert July 31st at the Morton Amphitheater. Hang around for your chance to win. Let's find out what's happening traffic-wise now with Steve Parker in the Security Bank of Kansas City, KFKF Sky Cruiser. Steve?
1: Thanks, Jim. We're sponsored by America 250. There are some traffic questions that just don't seem to have answers. I sure don't have them. Why is there always a stalled car eastbound I-70 at Blue Ridge Cutoff? Just about every day, although at least right now there isn't one today. And then why are there always accidents southbound 635 at Shawnee Drive? We had one this morning. We have another one right now. The ramp from Shawnee Drive to southbound 635. And then also a crash southbound 435 at 23rd Street. That's in the left lane. This July 4th, celebrate with America 250 at America's Block Party at the LA Memorial Coliseum. 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
23: 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Kansas City weather.
24: Looks like we got a nice start to the weekend. Some cloud cover through this evening. Our overnight low in the mid to upper 60s. We may see a shower or thunderstorm pop up or high 86. Any chance of rain would be very isolated Saturday night. Low 75. Sunny, windy, and hot Sunday with a high 93. I'm meteorologist Ann Holliday in the DM Injury Law Weather Center.
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0: $30 in Kansas Lottery Cash Wild Family Instant Scratch tickets and tickets to see Parker McCollum at Morton Amphitheater. You've got a shot at that and the grand prize, a $500 Hy-Vee gift card, $100 more in Kansas Lottery Scratchers, and a getaway to St. Louis to see Tim McGraw. I'm going to share some facts about a specific year, play 3 number one songs from the same year. When the third number one song begins, that's when I start looking for caller number 10 to tell me the year in your ear. The year in the spotlight is the same one that Jennifer Aniston and Brad Pitt,
28: she's like that fire we all crowd around for warmth,
0: said I do. Big at the box office, Tom Hanks with his co-star Wilson.
29: Anybody?
0: In the movie Castaway. Here at home, we mourned the passing of Kansas City Chiefs defensive back Derek Thomas due to injuries suffered from a car accident. David Glass officially purchased the Kansas City Royals from the estate of the late founder Ewing Kaufman. And in country music, Alan Jackson found himself at number one with the song that was originally a big hit for Don Williams. It Must Be Love, your first of 3 number ones for this edition of Year in Your Ear on 94.1 KFKF.

She Said Yes. Your second of three number ones on this edition of Year in Your Ear at 94.1 KFKF. And as song number three gets a rolling, start dialing 816-394-9400, beginning with call. I'm looking for the Year in Your Ear. Kansas Lottery Scratchers and Parker McCollum concert tickets up for grabs. Here's Tim McGraw with his number one on KFKF.

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1: And who am I welcoming to the show this afternoon?
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1: Roger, I would really like to make this a fantastic Friday for you and give you $30 in Kansas Lottery cash, Wild Family Instant Scratch tickets, and Parker McCollum concert tickets to see him at Morton Amphitheater. What is the year in your ear, Roger?
2: That's the year my son was born, the year 2000.
1: Right on. Congratulations. You're going to do some scratching, compliments of the Kansas Lottery, and you're going to go be entertained by Parker McCollum and Gary Allen July 31st at Morton Amphitheater.
2: Hey, that's freaking cool. 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
1: Right on, man. I told you I wanted to make it a fantastic Friday for you. And now you're qualified for the grand prize, which is a $500 Hy-Vee gift card, $100 more of those Kansas Lottery scratchers. And if you want to make a road trip to St. Louis, we'll set you up with some tickets to see Tim McGraw there. Congratulations. Have a wonderful weekend. Tell me, what station plays Kansas City's best country variety?
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5: 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Not rolling as well as they were. We did have an accident southbound 435 at 23rd Street. Looks like they've cleared that, but now there's still a car in the left shoulder. The left lane was blocked and backed you up to 24 Highway, southbound on 435. Eastbound 435, right about state line, just past it. An accident on the left shoulder. Actually, police cars pulled up there and blocked the left lane. So this is jammed all the way back to Metcalf on eastbound 435. And also had some activity northbound I-35 past Lone Elm on the left shoulder. A bent tie rod can quickly bring a drive to a halt. 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

While you're doing that shake with Neil McCoy, pause for a moment and say, thank God it's Friday! Not just Friday, but Fry-yay. And if you're feeling it, well, so is Scotty McCreary here at 94.1 KFKF.

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94.1 KFKF. Jim Daniels with a warning coming up for you here in just a couple of minutes. If you shop at Trader Joe's and you like their sweet and sour gummy worms, we're thinking about getting them. 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

0: always one of my favorite songs from Vince Gill. One More Last Chance on Kansas City's Best Country Variety, 94.1 KFKF. Putting a bow on the 5 o'clock whistle with me, Jim Daniels. 5 o'clock whistle brought to you by Country Stampede. Ready for night number two featuring Diamond Rios, Scotty McCreery, Zach Top. I've seen some pictures posted online. Compliments of Ed Walker, host of the Midday Show here at KFKF. He's out there ready to give an introduction to the first act that will be taking the stage. By the way, there are still a few tickets left over for tonight and maybe a few for tomorrow, but they're few and far between. And it looks like the sopping wet weather that fans experienced last night shouldn't have to deal with again. At least it doesn't look that way right now. Now, I would mention something just at the beginning of that Vince Gill song about Trader Joe's and their gummy worms. Well, they've got some new sweet and sour gummy worms, and apparently they're very, very popular, but they're going viral, not only because they taste so good, but because they're causing people to go to the bathroom. The fruit-flavored gummies debuted back in May, and they're made with natural fruit juices and no sugar. But customers have been gobbling them up before realizing they have 14 grams of dietary fiber per serving. And so Trader Joe's is posting signs in stores that read, 70 grams of fiber per bag, please enjoy in multiple sittings. I think they have a little bit of a sense of humor there, and I think that multiple sittings is the key takeaway from that post. Standing by with the check on traffic, it's Steve Parker in the Security Bank of Kansas City, KFKF Sky Cruiser.
1: Yeah, either way, it sounds like it's going to involve sitting at some point.
0: Right.
1: 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Have a stalled vehicle that's still out east of Lee Summit. It's eastbound 50 Highway, now between Lee Summit and Lone Jack, near Noel Road, or Noel, maybe if you're thinking Christmassy. Anyway, right lane is blocked, and that's pretty slow eastbound on 50 Highway between Lee Summit and Lone Jack. Southbound I-35 past Johnson Drive, still working to crash there. Right lane basically taken away, and that's backed up to Lamar. This July 4th, celebrate with America 250 at America's Block Party at the LA Memorial Coliseum. 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Steve Parker in the Security Bank of Kansas City Sky Cruiser on 94.1 KFKF.
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0: Tonight, increasing clouds, overnight low of 66. And if you're out and about early tomorrow morning, you may even encounter some patchy fog. Then as we head into a Saturday late morning and afternoon, there is a slight chance for some showers and thunderstorms, but really nothing widespread. And in fact, if you get caught in a little something-something, probably only going to last about 15 minutes or so. Mostly cloudy, high 86 tomorrow. That chance of showers and thunderstorms, that slim, tiny chance, continues through Saturday night. And that makes way for sunshine on Sunday. And that's when our temperatures really start to go up. setting us up for a heat wave next week. High at 91 set for Sunday. Right now it's 78 with Ella Langley and Morgan Wallen. 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

0: 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Jim Daniels with you. Megan Maroney recently talked about the songwriting process.
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15: All right, thanks, Jim. Sponsored by Allstate, wrapping up the Friday drive in pretty good shape. Still had this accident, though, wrapping on the right shoulder. Southbound I-35 just past Johnson Drive. That's still heavy back to 635. And a stall northbound I-35 at 75th on the right shoulder. A little bit slow there. 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

Be By You, Luke Combs on 94.1 KFKF. That right there is a textbook lesson in how to serenade a lady. George Strait in this song, on the other hand, still working at it. It's You Look So Good on KFKF.

Darling, I've wasted a lot of years not seeing the real you. But tonight your beauty is shining through. And I never took the time to let you know. So before he takes you away, please let me say.

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94.1 KFKF. Tomorrow will just be 1 week away from 4th of July. Big celebration happening in Gardner with a free concert. Compliments of Josh Ross. Like a shout at a meet and greet? Check out

104.1 KFKF. Tomorrow's another World Cup match day here in KC. If you're watching the games in Westport, stop by our Truity Credit Union tents in front of Kelly's. 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Could lead to you winning tickets to Post Malone and Jelly Roll, John Mellencamp, and more. 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
14: Kansas City weather.
15: Tonight, overnight low of 66 with some increasing clouds. If you're out and about early tomorrow morning, you may encounter some patchy fog. And as we look ahead to Saturday, there is a slight chance for some showers or thunderstorms developing afternoon, mostly cloudy with a high of 86. Any storms or showers that you may encounter, though, nothing widespread or long-lasting. That will carry into Saturday night. Sunday, sunshine, and that's when the heat really starts to move in, setting us up for a very hot week next week, 91 on Sunday.

Tracy Byrd, I'm from the country on Kansas City's best country variety, 94.1 KFKF. 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

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All his rowdy friends are coming over tonight. Hank Jr. on 94.1 KFKF. That's a wrap for me, Jim Daniels. Erica J. is up after 7 o'clock to keep your fry rolling. Kicking his boots off, it's John Party, 94.1.

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